got to get soup, that's a douche. 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Bring that beat back, the nine number's back. Take up my 9mm and my 9 in my speaker. My 9 in speeder when it's time to get the speeder. I know the form of paper, brother, then I suck the drop. So step up to me and take you out on the double. You're a 9mm and my 9 in my speaker. My 9mm and my 9 in my speaker. My 9mm and

0: make sure to Shazam it, add it to your favorite playlist, and let me know what you think on my socials. Yeah, and rather than that, my buddy Lukas Renner is taking over the show. So, are you ready for our song of the week? Let's go.
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0: Just like that, we're wrapping up another episode of Up All Night Radio, guys. A huge thanks to Luca Schreiner for joining me and delivering another amazing guest mix. Always a pleasure having you on the show, my friend. I hope you enjoyed this week's episode, and of course, I hope you like my brand new single, Kinda Happy, Kinda Sad. If you do, make sure to stream it and add it to your favorite place, and let me know what you think on my socials at Carsten Music. Until next time, stay happy, stay loud, and as always, keep those yellow vibes alive. I'm Carsten. Cheers!
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1: Hey there, everyone. Welcome back. You're tuned into Days Like Nights Radio. My name, of course, is Elke Klein. And this week, we're continuing with part two of my open to close set from Stereo in Montreal. Last week, we started right at the beginning of the night with some deeper and more organic sounds. This hour comes a little bit later, though not much, and I was playing progressive house for an hour or two to get things moving. Starting off with a fantastic Mike Rich record, this is Patents.

That was Anton Make with Soul Collector on Perfection. I also played Murat Unkoglu, and we opened today with Mike Risch. This week, I am on the other side of the world, well into my Australia and New Zealand tour. Depending on when you listen to this, I'm into the second or the third week of this tour. Coming up still, Noosa, Melbourne, Sydney, and also Bali, Indonesia, and Phuket, Thailand. For a full overview, have a look at my socials posted with this mix on SoundCloud. And meanwhile, in the background, this is Valdovinos, Good Times.

You're listening to Daystack Night Radio with my all-night-long session from Stereo Montreal. That was The Voices just now. It's still a track I really enjoy playing from time to time, especially in a longer set like this one. Already from back in 2015, if I'm not mistaken, released on Two Room Records. The vibes were really progressive at this time of the night. I ended up playing quite housey at Thuishaven 2 weeks before, and so I had it in my mind to visit the prog spectrum a little bit more at the beginning of this set. Right now, a remix of one of progressive's latest heroes. This is Matthew Sona.

was Roger Martinez, a longtime friend and a fantastic producer. This was his track Neumarkt on Subbeat Recordings. You've been listening to part two of my Stereo Montreal recording. Next week, I'll bring you another hour from the same night as we continue further into this open to close journey. As always, thank you for tuning in. I hope to see some of you this tour. Noosa, Melbourne, Sydney, Bali, and Phuket are still coming up. Take care for now, and I'll catch you in the next Days Like Nights.

0: What's going on, guys? Welcome back to a brand new episode of Made to Move Radio. That's right, you guys already know you're rocking with Jacob Cologne. 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
0: White Label House
1: keep
0: Tribe
1: working,
0: Recordings.
1: Y'all. Keep working.
0: But first,
1: keep working.
0: We have ReKids dropping
1: keep
0: one
1: working,
0: with Adam
1: y'all.
0: 10 and Yamaguchi titled Keep Working. Nice groovy bass line on this one. Let's get to it.

by Malka, coming out of Delicious Rebels. And prior to this, we had Girl Problems out of Witty Tunes by Carlo Leo and Garabeta.

Couple mixes on this one. This one in particular is the Aragame Artichokes remix. And up next, Caribbean Cool, coming out of House Tribe Recordings by Angelo Raguso and Fall 9. Let's rock. Let's groove.

That right there was Mambo Catao out of Made in Miami by Señor Saco. And prior to this, we had Señora out of Six Sound Records with Rejacket and Casarena. And now we're moving into a track. This one's out of Cleox Records. No Way Back by DJ Lenoir.

Records with Clean and Salva. And up next, let's get into this one with Happy Techno Limited, Nokari, titled Kiss.

0: that time.
1: Money don't sleep, homie, gotta move. I'm treating you
0: well. This track here rocking is Money Don't Sleep at a Distortion. Simon Sinoneta. Nice minimal flow. But it's time to take us out. Something a little lighter, also out of Six Sound Records. Little EP they had. Los Gatitos, Rejacket, and Casarena. You guys know what it is. I see y'all next week. I'm out. Let's groove, made to move.

right now, rocking out Viva Colombia 2026, coming out of U-Dream. Namito and Chris Zappel. And now we're bringing in one titled Friction by Beyond Limits out of Ibiza Talents Records. Here it is, let's go.

Dimension out of SK Recordings. This one's by Jiki Zaviro. And before that, we had Joel Kidd with Explicit Behavior out of ReKids. And up next, La Samba.

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bomb up, bomb up, bomb up, bomb up, bomb up, bomb up, bomb up, bomb up, bomb up, bomb up, bomb up, bomb up, bomb up, bomb up, bomb up, bomb up, bomb up, bomb up, bomb up, bomb up, bomb up, bomb up, bomb up, bomb up, bomb up, bomb up, bomb up, bomb up, bomb up, bomb up, bomb up, bom

Alright, alright. Rocking this nice Afro house groove now. This one out of Made in Miami's titled Baila by 2F. And prior to that, we had Dave Moraes with one titled Anxiety by Artima Recordings. You guys hear that coming in right now? This one's by Mijangos, Grupo Climax, and Aaron Sevilla. Yeah, we're gonna get into this. It's titled Mesa Quemada.

This one you just heard, titled You OK, out of BNN Records with David Jagger. And prior to that, we had our team of recordings again with a track titled Venezolana. Again, Dave Maoz. But now we have La Fera Records rocking with Jack Realist, titled All Night Long.

This last one I'm gonna take you guys out with is coming from Seb Jr., Amero Espinosa. It's titled A Million Ways. This one's coming from La Vie de Artiste Music. I appreciate everybody rocking with me. Appreciate everybody that comes back every single week. You guys know what it is. Made to Move Radio. See y'all next week.